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0: Engine 6, they definitely had a call. I'm checking to see what's going on with that.
1: Engine 6, copy. I just saw on the note that it says they closed their incident, but this is definitely a police call.
0: Most definitely.

0: 6, it looks like they just added it into a different call. It looks like there had already been a police call for a caregiver calling about their client.
1: And just a copy. Thank you for checking on that.

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Willie Street Co-op North at 2817 North Sherman. Looks like they're requesting CARES to check on somebody opening up food and trying to eat it without paying for it.

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1: 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Sorry, 19:55.

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0: 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We're also made entry into the apartment. We've got burnt food on the stove contained within the container. We're going to be here ventilating for a while.

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0: 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We'll grab the fan from you there, and you'll see us. Yeah, you, right there? Yeah, we'll vent right here. Thanks.
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Attention all units. We have a thunderstorm warning issued beginning at 2026 until 2100 by the Northwest National Weather Service. Looks like we're expecting 60 mph winds and quarter-size hail. Time of page is 2034.

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0: Car 31, we got small smoke in the building here. Nothing showing on the first, second, or third floor. 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

0: 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Just a little bit of information here for you. Looks like code 10 is dealing with a fight at the 300 block now, too.
1: I copy. Yeah, there's a lot of foot traffic here, so if they can provide any other officers, that'd be nice.
0: Copy. I will request additional.

0: 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Go ahead, Engine 4. We think it's coming from a vent on the third floor, so waiting to see what Ladder 1 says with a check of the roof.
1: Command copies.

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1: Sir, are you calling command?
0: 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Code 10's wondering if you have specific locations they would like, that you would like them to block.
1: If they could help keep all this foot traffic walking through my fire scene, that would be great.

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0: We're not finding any source. We can't find any source of heat. We're not finding any burnt out ballast. At this point, it still smells electrical. We just can't find the source.
1: I copy. Does it smell, or do you think it's trending better, worse, staying the same? What do you think?
0: First and second floor are clear. As soon as you get to the third floor, it's got a pretty good aroma. We can ventilate if you'd like. Still can't find the source.
1: Yeah, the truck's still up on the roof, so let's start some ventilation operations and see what we come up with.
0: Copy that.
2: 402 copies.

Command from Engine 3. Engine 3, go. We made it inside via the Charlie side here. We're currently in a four-story apartment complex. Nothing was labeled, but in this complex here, we're not getting the smell of anything. I copy. Why don't you get as much of that building as you can, especially, you know, what would be that Bravo side wall of that building that you're in? Copy that. Yeah, right now there's nothing. And then no windows in here either. I think this is a separate building, if I had to guess. Yep, I agree. I just want to cover all the territory we can while you're in there. Command from Truck 1. Go ahead, Truck 1. We've accessed a scuttle hole up here. Definitely the smell's coming from this cock-off area. We're going to make entry into this. Copy. Let me know if you want another crew up there.

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0: 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I think the odor's gone.
1: 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Do me a favor and stay up there until we check in with truck 1 on the roof. Truck 1 from command.
2: Knock loft, the smell is definitely strongest in here that we accessed up the roof. We're just trying to track it down. There's a light haze up here.
1: Copy. 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

0: 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Wondering if you have a contact for a maintenance or a landlord that you can send our way, please.
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0: We're freed up here if Engine 3 is tied up. Engine 1 from Engine 3, we're good. We were just backing out of the scene there. We're on Powder Square. We can head that way. Copy that.

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1: Command go.
0: 30-minute benchmark.
1: 30 minutes, copy.
0: And command, question regarding the emergency contact as well.
1: Go ahead with your question.
0: Emergency contact is out of state, advising that the staff is on scene that they have been in contact with. Are you in contact with the staff on scene?
1: It looks like my company's inside our, so yes.
0: Okay. Somebody just asked for emergency contact to respond. Brent is the emergency contact. Again, they're out of state and advising that staff is on scene. Is that suffice for whoever's asking for emergency contact to respond, or are we needing additional response?
1: No, I mean, it sounds like it's covered. Did that request come over Channel 3, or where was that made from for the contact?
0: A firm, over Channel 3.
1: Copy. I'll make contact with the companies inside. Engine 4 from command.

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1: 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Engine 4, go ahead.
2: We got it. There's a chiller up here that it looks like a belt burnt up. We took the access panel off and it's definitely this thing.
1: Perfect. Anything we can do to help?
2: Negative. You said you got maintenance coming, right?
1: Comm center's working on it.
2: Copy that, yeah. We're positive it's this thing that belt seized up on it.
1: Copy, I'll keep working on a responsible party.
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1: Engine 4, go ahead.
3: Engine 4, reference emergency contact, was able to contact Brent, who is listed as the EC, and he states that he's out of state and that he is in current contact with responder, or I'm sorry, staff on scene. Are you needing additional response, or are you communicating well enough with staff on scene?
1: I guess staff is talking to Brent right now, so thank you for your help. I'll just go with this.
3: I copy.
0: Comm center from command.
3: Command, go ahead.
0: Sounds like my crews have moved down to 2. I'll do the same. Clear channel 3.
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4: We're at the SITCO right now. We're unable to locate, and then MPD just pulled up on scene with us here, too. Do you have anything further as far as where this person is?
3: I copy. Looking for the patient. I don't have any additional information at this moment. I'll try to find more.
4: Copy that. Med 4 from Engine 3, you guys can stand down here. If we need you back, we'll call for you.
2: Go ahead, 101. You can take the stick down and then just bring in our folding ladder and we'll come down from the inside. It's a lot easier.
1: Copy that. .404 is going to work on a ladder for you.
2: Perfect. We'll come down right where we were talking to you guys.
3: I copy in contact.
1: Ladder 1, engine 4.
2: Go ahead.
1: Spoke to the responsible party. They're aware of what we did. They're going to fix it tomorrow.
2: Copy that. Thank you.

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1: Affirmative, we got to get ladder one down.
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0: 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Copy, letter one clear. I'll assume that State Street is free for Metro.
1: That's affirmative. We're all picked up and leaving.
0: Excellent. Thank you.

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0: Yeah, just seen that other call that popped up there. You want to put Med 10 on that Bravo level fall with a head injury, and we can go to the Wheeler Road with the lift assist there.
1: Engine 8, are you saying you want to go alone to the lift assist here and have Medic 8 stand down?
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0: 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We're available for either one on Wheeler Road if we're closer.
1: Looks like those are both settled. I think you can return.
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1: 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It looks like you're actually going to be closer than ladder 8. Do you want to go to 1601 Wheeler?
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1: Okay.
0: We're on the second floor in room 316. Right now we're not exactly sure we're going to need, but maybe just a hand or two to get her off the ground. Appreciate that. See you in a sec.
2: 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You're getting ladder 8. We're across the street in a different call.
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0: Here's a 67-year-old male patient. Fell out of bed, hit his head on the table, got a small lack to his forehead. 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Will nature cast inside here?
1: Sounds good. 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

0: Nefri from Engine 10. I'm outside the door here. 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
0: Copy that, thanks.

Fed 4 from Ninja 1. 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Copy that, thank you.

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0: 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One return.
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0: 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That Met 3 is already at Stoughton, so kind of doubt it.
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0: Hey, I don't know. That'd be a close one, Medic 5.
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0: I think Medic 3 would get you, but Medic 5 right now is at, but you guys are at Edwin Obisa, so they're at Stoughton and Commercial. Be close.
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0: at 6, old fucking fella. Okay. 140 over 80. Pulse of 104. Respiration is 22. Room air sats at 92. He's rating his pain at 8 out of 10. Having difficulty breathing because of this, he says. Let me find him an ambulatory. Just your cat. We're giving him poor baby aspirin right now.
1: FedEx is copy. Just keep on a minute.

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Engine 3, Medic 8, and Ladder 8 are dispatched to an echo level cardiac PNB. If you're in the vicinity, train to Cookton, Kenridge, Vaughan, please advise the comm center.

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1: 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But we'll tackle this one alone.
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1: UW. There's one.
0: There's one on there.
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1: 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Medic 8 from the comm center around the area. The closest rig to the 6 is at Park and Badger. Fire 60, go.
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1: How's that? Better? Well, we are clear from this call. It's a police matter now.
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0: 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Ladder 14. 14 trucks in house.
1: 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Correct, in the Ladder 14 in house.

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0: 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I got a non-urgent. Check the welfare. 1126, I'll read it court.
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0: And 31 will give UW a heads up if not already done.
1: Sounds good. Not unknown on any extent of injuries at this point. There is a history of CARES calls there, but the CARES team's not available too. But law enforcement's going with them as well. We'll have them staged so they clear that. Medic 2, engine 12, if you didn't copy that, you'll be staging until law enforcement gets on scene.

0: meant to, caller's not even on scene on this too, so we really don't have any, update on the extent of injuries here.
1: Medic 2 copies.

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1: For a potential what?
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0: Cares One is clear. It'll be out of service. I'll let you know when we're back in.

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1: 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We just turned on the Rayman.
0: Exertional business. You'll want to go to UW Hospital. We'll have a full set of sugar for you. When you get here, we can walk out to the front door. We'll just take the stretcher there.
1: Copy that. Thank you, Engine 7.

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1: Medic 2, we just got on scene. We're walking up. Go ahead.
0: Patient medicine elevator. We'll walk her down.
1: Copy that. We are coming in from the parking lot side.
0: Copy that.
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1: Yeah, sorry, yeah. Main Street side.
0: Copy. We'll head that way.

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0: 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How to St. Mary's?
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0: 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I'm at 11.
1: At 11.
0: I accidentally cleared us from our call from 615 East Wash. We're transported at destination at St. Mary's.
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0: Med 3, looking at the CAD here, seeing a call at 615 East Wash that Med 11 is assigned to. Can we take that? We're right around the corner.
1: That one they already had. They just accidentally cleared from it.
0: Never mind. Sorry about that. Med 11 or Med 3 is clear.
1: Happy. Thanks, Bill.

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0: Do we have a location within the zoo where the monkey bars are? 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Can we get, like, a directional?
1: I'm looking at the map here. 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
0: Med 5 copies. Is that going to be outside of the zoo, then?

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This will be off of Davidson and Round Table Way. 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
4: Engine 5, we're responding to the Dean Clinic. Urgent care, it's still Harvey. One of them that called for Fonoda.
1: Yeah, I'm going to keep you going because we're kind of trying to figure out what's going on with this recommendation in general.
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0: Just for some context, this was a disconnect, and I've got a Baker unit assigned. They got him on the phone. This guy's kind of slurring his words and saying he was injected. And apparently he's saying he's in that area.
1: We copy slurring his words. We'll be out looking for him. For the engine 5, I'm okay.
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1: At 5.
0: Yeah, we're having some intermittent connection issues with our MVC here. Can you show us on air available?
1: I see that. And you're on air now.
0: Comm center from Medic 4, same traffic as Medic 5.
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0: 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We can take that call with our engine.
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0: You guys, you hear, come down Livingston, the backside of this place. There's going to be an elevator that you can use. We'll need the cot.
1: Copy, backside, with the cot. Be there in 2 minutes.

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0: 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What's going on?
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1: Johnson, are you calling Engine 5?
0: I am. I want to make sure you heard the call that you got assigned to.
1: Negative. Thank you.

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0: Sorry, Cares 3.
1: Go ahead.
0: I saw that law enforcement closer incident. Are we still needed?
1: Oh, that's, there was multiple calls created. There's multiple officers on scene still.
0: Copy.
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0: Trump Center 33. Are we proceeding or going on scene?
1: I'm sorry, I didn't copy Logan.
0: Are we going to be staging or going on scene?
1: Well, at this point, let's stage. I don't have any information that it's okay to enter. I'll let them know.
0: Copy that.

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0: Just went by the 5200 block of Turner. There's no accident here. We're going to continue down Turner, and then we'll come back up Camden. Med 3, if you copy, if you want to come up whatever street that is, short of Turner, to the west.
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0: 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It looks like it's coming in at 305 Acewood, which is a half a block north of Engine 5's bike crash call.
1: Copy that. So far, we're not finding anything. We're going to go up to Buckeye here, and then we might just swing down southbound 50 Stoke Road. And if we get back to Flom, we'll just call it searched.
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0: Again, we're not finding anything in any of the streets over in that area. We're going to be available returning if anything's located. Can send us back out?
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2: 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He had checked Spain, Spanum, didn't find any accident there. So, yeah, if any reports come in that you guys find an accident, get us going. 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
0: 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We're finished with the hydrants behind Station 14. Thank you, and have a good afternoon.
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0: 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Ladder 1's returning.
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0: Sherman Middle School, 1610 Ruskin Street, for a 12-year-old making suicidal statements. 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
0: It's a 70-year-old male. He's going to be going to St. Mary's for an evaluation for a dizzy weak faint. We'll need a stair chair. We're going to try to get him walking as best we can, but probably stair chair.
1: My three copies that. Probably 2 or 3 minutes out here.
0: Sounds good. We're going to start making our way down there to walk.
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0: 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We're going to get this patient packaged real quick and longboarded, and then we can move over to your journey. We'll be going to UW here. I got more information on arrival.
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But it's four, engine three, PD's on scene with the patient. They're behind the shopping center at the dead end of Hermina. Med 4 copies. Thanks.

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1: 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We're just turning on the east wash now.
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It looks like we have three standing. It does not look like we have any inside vehicles at this point in time. 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

0: Comm center from engine 11. Engine 11. Comm center IC, we're on fire admin at this point in time. We did have one Dane County Sheriff that showed up, but he will not be taking this report. Do we have a Madison PD en route?
1: I believe Madison PD is en route, and so is State Patrol.
0: Copy that. Just for the sake of time, I know we're not supposed to, but we are going to need two tow trucks, completely immovable vehicles.
1: I copy. Two tow trucks.

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0: 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I'm in the city of Madison.
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0: Letter 2 from the comm center.
2: Process,
0: just letting you know, this looks like this is an elevator call with no contact with anybody in the apartment and the elevator. Unsure if it's occupied.
2: Sorry, two copies.

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